0: Everyone I know, baby, I love to see you smile.
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0: say one thing. 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I want to give a shout out to everybody in Pula walking around with bikinis and tight waists. That's the ladies, you know what I mean? 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
1: 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Set it up.
0: Remember, if you want to hear the fattest joints, the most blazing cuts, make sure you lock in. Keep those cuts coming, alright? Radio Maestro, Pula. Peace.

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Hey there, I'm standing on the river in Pula and I'm listening to Radio Maestral. Having a great time, oh yeah!

straight, so we pull these jobs to make a little money. No one get hurt if they don't act funny on the way to the yacht. We